They were best friends. Inseparable, in fact. Until the day Miguel died. Every day his friend visited Miguel's grave. Rain, wind, weekends, holidays. Every day. Miguel's closest friend, Capitan, his German shepherd, is a symbol of loyalty to which we can all aspire. Loyalty. 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

Riding a bike is a fun and efficient way to get around town and campus, but the risk of a car-bike collision increases at dusk. Keep in mind lights and reflectors help prevent crashes, a helmet can save you from serious head injury, and the rules of the road apply to drivers and bicyclists alike. That means always yielding before entering a roadway, obeying traffic control devices, and watching out for vehicles, pedestrians, and yes, squirrels. So, in a nutshell, be courteous and be safe, Bears.

Mm-hmm.

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You, me, and anybody else. So they always tell you.

0: 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These songs are songs that remind us of fall. 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

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You're listening to Forbidden Jungle Gym. I'm your host, Alex Stein. First up, we have Opus. I don't like that one. First up, we have Thinking About You by Frank Ocean. Stay with me.

All right, so we have some good news. We have some bad news. The good news, we start with bad news. Oh my God, there's a lot of bad news. So we'll have that first. The first piece of bad news is that I walk into the station running a little late for reasons unknown. And I get here and the computer's not logged in, which is okay because I can enter the password. And I type the password and I guess I type it incorrectly because the password is wrong. And then I get this fun message. Let me read it to you. Your account is locked. Try again in 2 hours and 55 minutes. What are we doing? And now over here on the other DJ computer, the one you can text into, it has like the stupid security update. So I don't even know how to fade this because there's no keyboard for this computer. Wait, let me get a little closer. One second.

And there's no way to click out. It just says update device. It doesn't give me an option. So do I... I guess I have to update it. Like, I don't really see a choice in the matter. So there's that. But the good news is the headphones don't work, but they only don't work for the DJ computer. So since I'm playing all this through aux on my laptop, it should work fine. Though the other bad news is the aux cable is just like really, really bad. So there's that. Well, you're listening to Forbidden Jungle Gym. I'm your host, Alex Stein. Next up, we have Fall by Juju and Little Emo. Oh, yeah, that worked. Thank you, Maggie. Yeah. Fall by Juju and Little Emo coming up next.

That's a really special track. Can't say it's one of my favorites, but it's really special nonetheless. Now, I'm sorry if the audio quality sounds a little worse than usual. You're probably picking up on the YouTube video I have playing in the background. I-295 North, full route, Portland to Augusta, Maine, 4K Highway Drive. We're in Brunswick right now. It's in the winter. It's snowy, but not too snowy. You can still see the grass. I'm going to guess, it could be even in the spring. I'm going to guess it's the spring. I'm guessing this is like a late March sort of drive. I'm not too familiar with this road. I'm more familiar with the back way, if that makes sense. Alex Stein, you said something to me last night that I hope you do not regret. That's seemingly unlikely. I didn't talk to too many people last night, unless you were one of the three people in the car when I said I hate you too. Yeah, they've forbidden my jungle gym. Kind of sucks. Emojis don't register in color, so I'm having a little trouble deciphering that last one. It's looking like a bird in a square. Alright. Next up. And I've actually mixed things up this week. I am just shuffling my beloved playlist, The Day the Sun Was Stolen. I have every song I've ever liked kind of on here. And just kind of playing what comes to mind. Nothing planned out. I figured I kind of need to increase the quality of the music to increase the quality of the show. I feel like they're a little inextricably linked. Next up, we have Dreams by Fleetwood Mac.

The audio quality is an intentional choice. If I turn off the YouTube video, it really improves. Maybe I should do that.

That was Dreams by Fleetwood Mac. I've turned off, I know this is really sad, the I-295 North full route, Portland to Augusta, Maine, 4K highway drive. Don't worry, I still have it on the background. We're in Bodenham right now, 1 mile from Boden, but not actually 1 mile from Boden. Well, I think the question is Baby Now or Baby Never. The answer is Baby Now. But or Dinner with Fleetwood Mac. Well, you know, that complicates things. That complicates things some. Just to let you know, we're trying something a little bit new this week. I actually have, and this is really fun, two different trivia quizzes for you all. So you can call up and you can request either the Bowdoin Orient version, where I quiz you on news articles from the week, or the Radio Canada version, where, in case you don't know, one of my few sources of news is listening to the 10-minute like Radio Canada morning briefing in French. Just for a little bit of Quebecois immersion. And I'll read you one of the pieces of news from each of the days of the week. There are 7 questions, and you can fill in the blanks. So if you want to participate, feel free to call 207-721-2348. That's 207-721-2348. Next up is Untrust Us by Crystal Castles.

That was Untrust Us by Crystal Castles. If you don't know what they're saying, don't worry. I don't either. Next up, we have Blue Hair by TV Girl. Enjoy.

That was Blue Hair by TV Girl. I think that song's really fantastic. I always think of a specific person when I hear it, both because they introduced it to me and because they used to have blue hair and no longer do, to my knowledge. I'm not positive on that one. If you're listening, let me know. Yeah, so I have two quizzes ready for you. Both have to be completed in under 60 seconds. The first one has 7 questions, one for each day of the week, and what happened in world/Canadian news. And the second has 5 questions based off of the 5 articles in the news section of the Bowdoin Orient this week. If you'd like to participate, text or call, but actually just call me, the DJ, at 207-721-2348. We've already had one caller. Now, for more music, 400 Lux by Lorde.

That was 400 Lux by Lorde off her album Pure Heroin. Like heroin, not heroine. I'm not sure if I pronounced that correctly. It might actually be a pronunciation difference. I'm not too sure. 400 Lux is the brightness of the sun. Sunsetting, I believe. Sunsetting. I'm impressed that you managed to... that I managed to predict you. Your song request. That's fun. Wow. One of the cool things I learned this summer was how to sweep EQ bands. So basically, you can, when you're mixing something, when you're trying to make it sound super crisp, make it sound so crisp you don't even know it's edited, you can make certain channels super loud. So you can tell where all like the bad sound is coming from. So I don't know if you noticed, but this janky aux cable has some like weird static going on, but not always when I'm playing music. So I'm gonna, the next song, which is Star Shopping by Lil Peep, I'm gonna be playing around with the EQ and seeing if I can identify where the static is coming from and hopefully get rid of it. So you have that to look forward to. And yeah, just let me know if you ever want to play my trivia game. There are two really fun options for you. 207-721-2348. You're listening to Forbidden Jungle Gym. Stay with me.

I like that song a lot. I have a favorite line in that song that I can actually say legally on the radio, which is, look at my face while you're talking to me, because we only have one conversation a week. I think that song, that line's really relevant to some people where it's like reasonable. You can only have one conversation a week just because we're all so busy, so busy. But also for some people where it's extremely unreasonable to have only one conversation a week. Like, Arnis, why do I only see you once a week? There was literally a party in your house last night. I know you're not listening to this, but there's literally a party in your house last night and you weren't there because you were at the gym. That's crazy. That's crazy. We can't be doing that. Sorry. Once again, a plug for my trivia show. There is interest expressed in this. You just need to be bold, be brave. There are like three people listening. If you mess up, it's no big deal. Text or call me at 207-721-2348. This is 91.1 WBOR Brunswick. On the main turnpike, let's hear how it's going. You know, been better and worse. We're in Hollowell. When I saw this, I thought we were in Halloween, but no. Hollowell. Look at that nice, nice, smooth highway driving sound. Next up, Paper Plans by MIA. Enjoy.

That was my email notification. Ooh, flash fiction. I feel like it's mean to read this out loud. I have not yet written mine. We should get on that. But, you know, I'm a little too busy now to work on that. I have a radio show to run. And part of that radio show is soliciting people to call. And the way I'm going to do that is by mentioning appiertech.com. Appier, that's APPIER, the school app for Faircross schools. Yes, yes. So something really funny is my YouTube video, I-295 North Full Route, Portland to Augusta, Maine, 4K Highway Drive. It's over now, unfortunately, but it does have 7 comments. And I think the people that comment on something such as this, I mean, there's just kind of like a wealth of information there. At Donovan Johnson 409 said 3 years ago, great ride along Interstate 295 north from Portland to Augusta. Nice full route of Interstate Highway 295. At Tim Slager 5966 said 3 years ago, but he edited it, so who knows what he said originally. Looks like it's time to reload the Easy Pass. Thanks for sharing, thumbs up emoji. Drove this road hundreds of times for work and pleasure. I'm surprised there wasn't any traffic cutting you off from entering from the Turnpike spur ramp! Exclamation mark. At PSTXFL said 3 years ago, nice ride, not much traffic, thumbs up emoji. At Mileage Mike Travels, who posted the video, responded, thanks, thumbs up emoji. At Shanna Dowd 7176 said 3 years ago, made an okay sign. At Elevators of New England 2020, 3 years ago, said you should drive through Lewiston along I-95. At Hello Dude 7008 said 3 years ago, now do southbound, which is a version of this drive I'm more familiar with, it being so recently in my mind. Now we have, oh, very excitingly, my beloved Sylvanesso, they took all their music off Spotify, which shouldn't be relevant to the fact that I didn't play them at all last year, but you can draw your own conclusions. Now they're back because they couldn't financially support themselves without music on Spotify. Next up, we have Train by Sylvanesso. Not one of their stronger songs, but it is the song that is the closest in the playlist, which I'm kind of doing a bit of a jumping around sort of activity, almost like train hopping.

0: That was Train by Sylvanessa. Now, I've realized perhaps the format of my quiz show isn't accessible enough. Not that this is a quiz show, this is just something to pass the time. I've been signed out. Of course I've been signed out. I feel like the performance of rage as a method of engagement is highly concerning for the future of our society. Now, Associate Professor of Digital and Computational Studies Fernando Nascimento discussed his new book on blank with Associate Professor of Anthropology Willie Lempert on the third floor of the Hawthorne Longfellow Library Thursday afternoon. If you know the answer, text or call me, the DJ, at 207-721-2348. That's 207-721-2348. Next up, we have Court with two T's by The Help.
1: I've said my hellos.

0: front of the line, back outside. It's over now. If you wanted more, look around.
1: That was Court by The Help. They love their double letters, two T's in Court, two L's in The Help. Their album cover always kind of reminds me of the Rings of Saturn. This is their most recent album, Riviera. It just has always seemed kind of, not intergalactic, but in our own galaxy, however you would say that. Next up, we have 715 Creeks by Bon Iver.

That was 7:15 Creeks by Bon Iver off his album 22 a Million. In case you're curious, Creeks is spelled with two, I believe that's a sigma symbol instead of an E, which is exciting. I feel like the crackliness of this aux cable really just emphasizes the crackliness of the song. And I think I've realized that, you know, Forbidden Jungle Gym, people don't listen to Forbidden Jungle Gym to play trivia games. They listen to hear the news. That's why I'm here. I'm the voice of reason. So I'll just say it. This previous Monday, there was a shooting near a synagogue in the Canadian city of Ontario. That doesn't make sense. That's not a city, is it? Synagogue shooting, Canada. In the Canadian city of Belleville, Ontario, during Yom Kippur. On Tuesday, Haitian-Canadian writer Tillyson Aurelien, whose debut novel, C'est sera ou mourir, was nominated for the Prix Goncourt, the most prestigious French literary prize, was accused of fabricating his novel entirely with artificial intelligence. On Wednesday, the United Nations meeting in New York focused on conflicts in these two countries, Ukraine and Iran. On Thursday, at the United Nations summit, Israeli Prime Minister Benjamin Netanyahu directly addressed Mayor of New York City Zohran Mamdani. Friday, Pope Leo XV began his visit to France. On Saturday, the province of Quebec announced that there was suspected foreign interference in its elections by the United States. And Sunday marked the end of an exceptionally violent week of mass shootings, with left 38 people dead in South Africa. Now for the Bowdoin Orient quiz. Associate Professor of Digital and Computational Studies Fernando Nascimento discussed his new book on digital ethics with Associate Professor of Anthropology Willie Lempert on the third floor of the Hawthorne Longfellow Library Thursday afternoon. Angus King endorsed Hannah Pingree for governor of Maine at an event hosted by the Bowdoin Democrats in Kresge Auditorium last Sunday. Computer scientist, social scientist, and Georgia Institute of Technology professor Manmunda Chaudhary discusses the intersection of AI and mental health care in Mills Hall on Wednesday. Jeffrey Beltwell, author of a book about his distant ancestor George Beltwell, delivers talk in Beam Classroom on Friday afternoon. And finally, visiting writer Megan O'Rourke reads an excerpt from her forthcoming memoir on the third floor of Mass Hall Wednesday evening. I've heard that article was written by someone really cool. Next up, getting towards the end of the show, but don't cry, because He Is Here, He by Jai Paul, coming to you soon.

That was He by Jai Paul. He is really good. It's an ambiguous sentence because you can't tell if he's referring to the title of the song or Jai Paul himself, but perhaps it's true either way. Now for a beloved weekly tradition here on the show, the weather report. It's currently 59, but it feels like 53 in Brunswick, Maine. The rain will continue in 20 minutes. This nor'easter has been pretty weak so far. The Orient canceled their apple picking for nothing, but I'm excited for it to happen next week. It's supposed to rain all throughout the day, all throughout the next day. Really just lots of rain. Rain through sunrise at 6:34. Rain through sunset at 6:26. Really not enticing me to go to Frisbee practice tomorrow, I have to say. But perhaps you'll see me out on the field. The Frisbee cleats have just arrived, after all. It'd be a shame to put them to waste. Now, for the traffic report, I have been driving around quite a bit, but it seems like that hasn't impacted things. College Street is clear. My commute back home, let's see. Coles Tower Drive is empty. South Street, similarly, wide open. Longfellow Ave should be pretty safe to cross. Hopefully I won't get hit by a car on the way back home. And that concludes today's traffic report. It's a great day to be driving in Brunswick, Maine. It's always a great day in Brunswick, Maine, no matter what you're doing. You can be driving, you can be walking. It's always a great day. That's what I say. You can tell that I just really, really embody that. Well, thank you so much for listening to this week's episode of Forbidden Jungle Gym. I'm your host, Alex Stein. I'll be back next week. Have a good week, everyone.

With recent reports showing that the world is not on track to meet climate targets, it's time to take action on climate change. The IPCC and over 3,600 economists call for a carbon fee and dividend legislation. A national carbon fee and dividend would put the U.S. on track to reaching net zero carbon emissions by 2050, while financially benefiting low-income and marginalized communities. Bowdoin students are taking part in a national movement calling on Congress to enact this policy and invite you to ask your representatives to support a carbon fee and dividend. This announcement is a public service of WBOR 91.1 FM.

0: 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She moved in with them. 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They were soon followed by over 4,000 other nuns who gave healing care in orphanages, AIDS hospices, and charity centers. Mother Teresa couldn't do it all, but she gave her all.
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wife to death in a forehead to cinder block dance like something out of the Naked and the Dead. And I'm just getting a hard on watching two young black boys beat the shit out of each other down at Gleason's gym, where greasy nostalgia for aging boxers who never had a chance, they all just wanna

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0: Maybe he was born with his witty humor.
1: Some people bring joy wherever they go, some whenever they go.
0: Or as a Frontier newspaper reporter.
1: There's nothing to be learned from the second kick of a mule.
0: Maybe he got his insights from being a riverboat captain.
1: Never argue with a fool. Onlookers may not be able to tell the difference.
0: Wherever he went, Mark Twain found humor all around. Humor. 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From PassItOn.com.

0: 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Don't you remember? Smokey Bear says,
1: avoid using power equipment when it's windy or dry.
2: Where'd you learn this?
0: Oh, it's on
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2: Right. Thanks, Honey Bear.
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1: I don't think of all the misery, but of the beauty that still remains.
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years can a mountain exist before it is washed to the sea? Yes, and how many years can some people exist before they're allowed to be free? Yes, and how many times can a man turn his head and pretend that he just doesn't

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And hello, everyone. This is Colby Drabik with 300 Watts or Bust. Today's a little bit of an odd show. The DJ computer. God, it's a little early in the morning, maybe. Is not working, so I can't really play from there, but I can play from my computer, which I just figured out how to do. And I'm going to have to give some spoken PSAs, and my planned co-host, Claire, is unfortunately sick. So she's not going to stop by, unfortunately, but she'll definitely be here at some point. But yeah, I'm going to do some spoken PSAs right now because we have to do them. WBOR welcomes submitting public service announcements that DJs will read over the air to publicize issues and events that affect the Brunswick and Midcoast community. For more information on how to submit a PSA, visit wbor.org/PSA. 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Ooh. 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You know, we're really getting the PSA about PSA, a meta PSA, if you will. And if you'd will, then thank you for indulging me. But yeah, today we're going to be going for a little bit more. I was going to do Sturgill Simpson, but you know, I figure I got to give that my all. And I don't know if I have my all for today, just about getting a show together. So I'm thinking of doing the Flaming Lips. Flaming Lips are a band out of Oklahoma City, I believe. Formed in the middle to late 90s, I believe. Kind of psychedelic-ish, but also pop. Like, it's a lot of everything. But yeah, they have some really interesting stuff. Some very... if you ever have a chance to go to a show, you got to go to a show from them. It's so... there's so much lights and all that. It's a really good show, no matter if you like the music that much. But yeah, you're listening to WBOR 91.1 Brunswick. And yeah, here it is. Here's the Flaming Lips first with their, I believe it is their 2002. Their 2002 album, Yoshimi Battles the Pink Robots. This is Do You Realize by the Flaming Lips. Here it is.

0: Sorry about that. This is Flight Test by the Flaming Lips.
1: Test.

And sorry about that tease there, but that was a couple selections from Yoshimi Battles the Pink Robots, which is their 2002 album, the most popular, I believe. And up next, kind of a few more Flaming Lips songs that aren't off Yoshimi. The next two aren't, at least. And this is She Don't Use Jelly and Race for the Prize Live. Here's She Don't Use Jelly.

And up next, we have All We Have Is Now off Yoshimi Battles the Pink Robots. This one fit in more of the vibe, a little sadder. So I'm going to put it here, and here it is. Here's All We Have Is Now by the Flaming Lips off their 2002 album, Yoshimi Battles the Pink Robots.

And up next, we have from their At War with the Mystics and Transmissions from the Satellite Heart. Next three songs are going to be off those albums. This is Pompeii, Gadadamahung, which is actually like Pompeii at the Dawn of the Gods. It's a reference to Wagner's Ring Cycle, which is a German opera. But yeah, here it is. Here's Pompeii, Gadadamahung.

And that's all I have for today. Thank you everyone for listening, and I'll see you next week, probably with the Sturgill Simpson episode. So if any, if any audience members are really into that, you know, I know who listens to it, and I know he'll probably be into it. So yeah, keep a lookout for that next week. And yeah, thank you for listening. This is WBOR 91.1 Brunswick. My name's Colby Dravick, and I'll see you next week.

My name is Emma. I am 13 years old. 6 years ago, I was injured in a car accident that left me paralyzed from the waist down. Last January, I got to meet my service dog, Marcia. Marcia helps me open doors. She picks up things that I can't reach. She makes me feel like together we can do anything. We are just one of the thousands of teams Canine Companions has paired together over the past 50 years. Visit canine.org to see the many ways you can change lives.

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1: Mr. Nelson Mandela's teachings not only united a nation, they inspire us today. Inspiration. 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

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So, in a nutshell, be courteous and be safe, Bears.

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She looked up and across the bar. Her lips came together. 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

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I appreciate everything you've done for me. I'm ungrateful, and I'm so sorry. I'm so sorry. I wanted more. Please, talk to me. I know I'm so bad. I know I am. But please just talk to me, Mom. 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

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That's all right, honey. This is a free country. Live like you wanna live, baby. Yeah. Ain't nobody gonna knock it, darling. 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Yeah, freedom. Yes, sir. There's one guy right over here singing mine, too. That's all right, brother. Yes, sir. You got a right, baby. Ain't nobody gonna bother you. Tell you. Once I was climbing the garden wall, I slipped and had a terrible fall. I fell

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And guess what? Everybody's still not singing. There's a few right down front here that's not singing. We're gonna dedicate this verse to those who will not sing. Yes, sir. Mm-hmm.

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0: Teacher Lauren Johnson returned all the graded essays but one. He believed that one student was capable of more.
1: I don't believe taking the middle of the road is your philosophy. This time, write something you really believe.
0: The student wrote a new one about excellence. Instead of just grading an essay, Mr. Johnson changed a life. I am that student. I became a writer, and I wrote this to thank him.
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Dear ma'am and sir, now, to whom it may concern, no, oh, I know, dear Mr. and Mrs. Troublemaker,

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Dear, Mr. and Mrs. Dear, Mr. and Mrs. Dear, Mr. and Mrs. Troublemaker. Dear, Mr. and Mrs. Dear, Mr. and Mrs. Dear, Mr. and Mrs. Troublemaker. Dear, Mr. and Mrs. Dear, Mr. and Mrs. Dear.

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0: 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Hope you guys are all having a good day today. Hope you guys all had a good rainy weekend. And today we'll start off with KT Melody's Pack Up Your Bags.
1: You ain't gonna come round here with a sad vibe, man. 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

I hope everyone's enjoying their nice rainy Monday evening. Hope everyone had a good school day. Hope the vibes are high in the car. As I said, this is Tower Protocol with me, Hayden, and my partner over here, Luke. And that was Someday by DJ Seinfeld, the Salute edit. Next up is a classic, Gaskin Closer.

and my missus left me. I was in love with her. I was destroyed by all of that. You know, if it's happened to you, if you're listening to this and it's happened to you, then you'll understand what goes on. You're consumed with this sort of universe of grief. And it so crowds your head that you can't find any way around it. 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

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Next up for today, we have 95 by Manny Says.

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This is Tower Protocol. Hope you guys had a fun hour. And for the last song, we'll play Trying to Find a Way by Chris Stussy, or Chris Stassi, however you want to say it.

It's not like you live in Spain. It's not like I'm scared of planes. It's not like you won't be true. Not like I love you. It's not like you'll forget to write me from the clubs you're at all night. Not like you were born to flirt. Not like I'll get hurt. You said a bird and a fish can fall in love, but where would they live? It's not like you're 6'1". Not like I'm Napoleon. Not like you're my Waterloo.

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Let's

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She looked up and across the barn. Her lips came together. Smile mysterious.

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I appreciate everything you've done for me. I'm ungrateful, and I'm so sorry. I'm so sorry. I wanted more. Please, talk to me. I know I'm so bad. I know I am. But please just talk to me, Mom. Mom, please talk to me.

0: She didn't just visit the sick and poor. She moved in with them. It wasn't convenient, and it wasn't pretty, but they needed help. 12 more then joined this saint of the gutters. They were soon followed by over 4,000 other nuns who gave healing care in orphanages, AIDS hospices, and charity centers. Mother Teresa couldn't do it all, but she gave her all.
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With recent reports showing that the world is not on track to meet climate targets, it's time to take action on climate change. The IPCC and over 3,600 economists call for a carbon fee and dividend legislation. A national carbon fee and dividend would put the U.S. on track to reaching net zero carbon emissions by 2050, while financially benefiting low-income and marginalized communities. Bowdoin students are taking part in a national movement calling on Congress to enact this policy and invite you to ask your representatives to support a carbon fee and dividend. This announcement is a public service of WBOR 91.1 FM.

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